Channel. Music nonstop. My phone is working overtime. Swipe up, swipe right, but I don't know why.

Freedom is to me no fear. I mean, really, no fear. If I could have that half of my life, no fear. But it is something to really, really feel.

fighting the temptation not to look, but I'm still leafing through the pages like the world's my open book. Why don't I got something else to do?